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1: In some ways, this next piece is Gustav Mahler's love letter to his beloved Anna. It's the famed Adagietto from his Symphony No. 5, with the Simón Bolívar Youth Orchestra, conducted by Gustavo Dudamel.

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